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6: Tonight stays clear with lows near 36. Rain moves in tomorrow, bringing around a quarter inch. Highs in the upper 60s and southeast winds near 15, gusting to 30. Rain continues in periods tomorrow night, adding up to around an inch. Lows in the upper 50s, south winds at 15. That rain wraps up by Tuesday, mainly cloudy, high in the low 70s, winds turning west at 10.
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5: Tonight stays clear with lows near 36. Rain moves in tomorrow, bringing around a quarter inch. Highs in the upper 60s and southeast winds near 15, gusting to 30. Rain continues in periods tomorrow night, adding up to around an inch. Lows in the upper 50s, south winds at 15. That rain wraps up by Tuesday, mainly cloudy, high in the low 70s, winds turning west at 10.
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6: Skies stay clear late tonight with a low of 36. Tomorrow, steady rain moves in with about a quarter inch possible, highs near 70, and southeast winds around 15 gusting to 30. The rain sticks around tomorrow night, adding close to an inch of accumulation, with lows in the upper 50s and south winds at 15. Once that rain clears out, Tuesday brings considerable clouds, highs in the low 70s and winds turning west at 10.
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6: Skies stay clear late tonight with a low of 36. Tomorrow, steady rain moves in with about a quarter inch possible, highs near 70, and southeast winds around 15 gusting to 30. The rain sticks around tomorrow night, adding close to an inch of accumulation, with lows in the upper 50s and south winds at 15. Once that rain clears out, Tuesday brings considerable clouds, highs in the low 70s and winds turning west at 10.
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beginning, a guy named Les Paul picked up a guitar, and we sort of took it from there. 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
2: The New York Giants won the Sunday night NFL opener, beating Dallas 28-20. Jackson Dart, 3 touchdown passes. Minnesota defeated Green Bay 39-22, outscoring the Packers in the fourth quarter 22-0. Carson Wentz with 3 touchdown passes as Kyler Murray of the Vikings left early with a concussion. Philadelphia edged Washington 24-22. The Commanders missed a 2-point pass with about a minute to go. Las Vegas beat Miami 27-13. Arizona upset the Chargers in L.A. 26-14. Detroit, in overtime, defeated New Orleans 31-30. Chicago won its season opener at Carolina 59-37. Rams defensive end Myles Garrett will miss at least a month. He'll have arthroscopic knee surgery. Texas is number one in the new college football polls. The Padres won their 7th straight game, 6-4 at San Francisco. U.S. women's basketball won gold at the FIBA World Cup final.
3: Overnight skies stay fair, with lows near the freezing mark. Today, look for rain with about a quarter inch possible, highs climbing to the upper 60s, and southeast breezes near 15, gusting to 30. Rain continues into tonight, adding up to close to an inch as lows fall to the upper 50s and the wind swings south at 15. Tomorrow brings considerable clouds, highs reaching the low 70s, with winds turning west at 10.
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2: The New York Giants won the Sunday night NFL opener, beating Dallas 28-20. Jackson Dart, 3 touchdown passes. Minnesota defeated Green Bay 39-22, outscoring the Packers in the fourth quarter 22-0. Carson Wentz with 3 touchdown passes as Kyler Murray of the Vikings left early with a concussion. Philadelphia edged Washington 24-22. The Commanders missed a 2-point pass with about a minute to go. Las Vegas beat Miami 27-13. Arizona upset the Chargers in L.A. 26-14. Detroit, in overtime, defeated New Orleans 31-30. Chicago won its season opener at Carolina 59-37. Rams defensive end Myles Garrett will miss at least a month. He'll have arthroscopic knee surgery. Texas is number one in the new college football polls. The Padres won their 7th straight game, 6-4 at San Francisco. U.S. women's basketball won gold at the FIBA World Cup final.
3: Overnight skies stay fair, with lows near the freezing mark. Today, look for rain with about a quarter inch possible, highs climbing to the upper 60s, and southeast breezes near 15, gusting to 30. Rain continues into tonight, adding up to close to an inch as lows fall to the upper 50s and the wind swings south at 15. Tomorrow brings considerable clouds, highs reaching the low 70s, with winds turning west at 10.
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2: The New York Giants won the Sunday night NFL opener, beating Dallas 28-20. Jackson Dart, 3 touchdown passes. Minnesota defeated Green Bay 39-22, outscoring the Packers in the fourth quarter 22-0. Carson Wentz with 3 touchdown passes as Kyler Murray of the Vikings left early with a concussion. Philadelphia edged Washington 24-22. The Commanders missed a 2-point pass with about a minute to go. Las Vegas beat Miami 27-13. Arizona upset the Chargers in L.A. 26-14. Detroit, in overtime, defeated New Orleans 31-30. Chicago won its season opener at Carolina 59-37. Rams defensive end Myles Garrett will miss at least a month. He'll have arthroscopic knee surgery. Texas is number one in the new college football polls. The Padres won their 7th straight game, 6-4 at San Francisco. U.S. women's basketball won gold at the FIBA World Cup final.
3: Overnight skies stay fair, with lows near the freezing mark. Today, look for rain with about a quarter inch possible, highs climbing to the upper 60s, and southeast breezes near 15, gusting to 30. Rain continues into tonight, adding up to close to an inch as lows fall to the upper 50s and the wind swings south at 15. Tomorrow brings considerable

0: clouds, highs reaching the low 70s, with winds turning west at 10.
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2: The New York Giants won the Sunday night NFL opener, beating Dallas 28-20. Jackson Dart, 3 touchdown passes. Minnesota defeated Green Bay 39-22, outscoring the Packers in the fourth quarter 22-0. Carson Wentz with 3 touchdown passes as Kyler Murray of the Vikings left early with a concussion. Philadelphia edged Washington 24-22. The Commanders missed a 2-point pass with about a minute to go. Las Vegas beat Miami 27-13. Arizona upset the Chargers in L.A. 26-14. Detroit, in overtime, defeated New Orleans 31-30. Chicago won its season opener at Carolina 59-37. Rams defensive end Myles Garrett will miss at least a month. He'll have arthroscopic knee surgery. Texas is number one in the new college football polls. The Padres won their 7th straight game, 6-4 at San Francisco. U.S. women's basketball won gold at the FIBA World Cup final.
3: Overnight skies stay fair, with lows near the freezing mark. Today, look for rain with about a quarter inch possible, highs climbing to the upper 60s, and southeast breezes near 15, gusting to 30. Rain continues into tonight, adding up to close to an inch as lows fall to the upper 50s and the wind swings south at 15. Tomorrow brings considerable clouds, highs reaching the low 70s, with winds turning west at 10.
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2: The New York Giants won the Sunday night NFL opener, beating Dallas 28-20. Jackson Dart, 3 touchdown passes. Minnesota defeated Green Bay 39-22, outscoring the Packers in the fourth quarter 22-0. Carson Wentz with 3 touchdown passes as Kyler Murray of the Vikings left early with a concussion. Philadelphia edged Washington 24-22. The Commanders missed a 2-point pass with about a minute to go. Las Vegas beat Miami 27-13. Arizona upset the Chargers in L.A. 26-14. Detroit, in overtime, defeated New Orleans 31-30. Chicago won its season opener at Carolina 59-37. Rams defensive end Myles Garrett will miss at least a month. He'll have arthroscopic knee surgery. Texas is number one in the new college football polls. The Padres won their 7th straight game, 6-4 at San Francisco. U.S. women's basketball won gold at the FIBA World Cup final.
3: Overnight skies stay fair, with lows near the freezing mark. Today, look for rain with about a quarter inch possible, highs climbing to the upper 60s, and southeast breezes near 15, gusting to 30. Rain continues into tonight, adding up to close to an inch as lows fall to the upper 50s and the wind swings south at 15. Tomorrow brings considerable clouds, highs reaching the low 70s, with winds turning west at 10.
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Getting up early on Monday morning. Partly sunny today. Temperatures are going to be near 70. There is a chance for some scattered showers and thunderstorms as well. Winds out of the southwest at 5 to 10. Showers and thunderstorms possible tonight, low 57. And partly sunny tomorrow, high 71. Wednesday looks nice, partly sunny, high 68. 94.5 TMB.

0: Faces 94.5 TMB. Early morning temperatures a little bit frosty. 36 degrees now in Black River Falls. 42 at West Salem. 39 degrees in Sparta. La Crosse is at 48. Toma this morning waking up to 42. 41 degrees now in Mauston. 94.5 TMB.
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2: We are currently serving about 600 families a month. 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A lot of times we do get semis in here that do have large quantities of things that it's hard for us to go through before it goes bad, so we do pop up pantries, and anybody in the community is more than welcome to come and take the things that we have that are out on the dock. Please follow us on the Neighbor for Neighbor Facebook page. I'm Dawn with the Neighbor for Neighbor Food Pantry in Toma.
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4: The New York Giants won the Sunday night NFL opener, beating Dallas 28-20. Jackson Dart, 3 touchdown passes. Minnesota defeated Green Bay 39-22, outscoring the Packers in the fourth quarter 22-0. Carson Wentz with 3 touchdown passes as Kyler Murray of the Vikings left early with a concussion. Philadelphia edged Washington 24-22. The Commanders missed a 2-point pass with about a minute to go. Las Vegas beat Miami 27-13. Arizona upset the Chargers in L.A. 26-14. Detroit in overtime defeated New Orleans 31-30. Chicago won its season opener at Carolina 59-37. Rams defensive end Myles Garrett will miss at least a month. He'll have arthroscopic knee surgery. Texas is number one in the new college football polls. The Padres won their 7th straight game, 6-4 at San Francisco. U.S. women's basketball won gold at the FIBA World Cup final.
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8: For today, rain looks likely with close to a quarter inch expected, highs near 65, and southeast winds at 15 gusting to 25. Overnight, rain and thunderstorms continue with around an inch and a half of accumulation, lows in the upper 50s, and south winds around 15 gusting to 35. Tomorrow brings a high in the low 70s, with considerable clouds and winds becoming west at 10.
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0: Jimi Hendrix, 94.5 TMB, stretching, moaning, groaning early on Monday morning. Hope you had a good weekend. Sun, clouds, and we could see some rain as the day goes on today. High 70. Winds out of the southeast at 10 to 15. Partly cloudy, scattered showers and thunderstorms tonight. Low 56. And partly sunny tomorrow. High 71. Wednesday, partly sunny and a high 70. 94.5 TMB.
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5: That defund the police radical Rebecca Cook's running again.
6: Yeah, for a third time. And now she's part of the socialist crowd. You see she endorsed that radical from New York, Zohran Mamdani?
5: Doesn't surprise me. Defunding the police and socialism go hand in hand. 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
6: Well, waiting tables is just what she wants us to see. 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
5: So Rebecca Cook's not really a waitress. 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
5: You can say that again. We're not in New York, and I'm not voting for socialists.
6: They're just crazy.
5: And dangerous.
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6: Paid for by Van Orden for Congress.

0: 94.5 TMB, already Monday morning. Hope you had a great weekend. I know I did. Lots of drinking, a lot of drinking, a lot of eating all weekend. Lots of family time, lots of football. Sadly, the Packers couldn't hold on to beat the Vikings yesterday, 39-22. Vikings beat the Packers, 39-22. 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
3: The plane-carrying 7th District Congressman and Republican candidate for Governor Tom Tiffany had to make an emergency water landing in Wausau after leaving the La Crosse County Lincoln Day dinner Saturday night. The plane lost power as it was approaching the Wausau Airport. Tiffany and the pilot were able to get out of the plane, then swam about 100 or 150 feet to shore. Both men suffered minor injuries. First responders were able to get to both men about 15 minutes after the plane landed. More information has been released on the person who was shot in Onalaska Friday morning. Arrested on attempted first-degree murder charges was 66-year-old Gerard Cody. It happened in the Holiday Heights subdivision just south of Valley View Mall, east of Highway 16. The victim was sent to a La Crosse hospital. Police say it happened during a domestic incident between two family members. There's no further public threat. A preferred final alternative on La Crosse Highway 16 construction between Highway 157 and Losey Boulevard is expected to be revealed 2 weeks from Wednesday, September 30th, at 4:30 at the Northside Black River Beach Neighborhood Center. More construction is expected early next decade. The speed limit between Highway 157 and Losey Boulevard could be cut to 40 miles an hour. A January 3.5-day trial has been set for the La Crosse man charged with attempted murder after allegedly strangling and punching a woman at a Southside storage unit in October of 2023. 46-year-old Freeman Cole was removed from the court 15 minutes into an evidence hearing last Thursday. 5 ethics complaints against Monroe County Sheriff's employees filed by County Sheriff's November election Republican primary winner Mike Krause were unanimously dismissed over the last 3 weeks by a county ethics board. 2 were against Chief Deputy Chris Weaver, the man Krause beat in the primary. 1 was against current Sheriff Wes Revels, who was running as a write-in against Krause in November after previously saying he was going to retire in January. Krause says he thinks the Sheriff's Office transparency and accountability need to be improved.
4: The ethics complaints that I filed were in good faith and addressed some concerning behavior by several people in the Sheriff's Office. The Ethics Board has made the decision to dismiss these complaints, and I respect their decision. However, I don't necessarily agree with those decisions. Now that the complaints have been dismissed, I will move forward as normal, but I will continue to hold people accountable for their behaviors and their actions going forward.
3: The board includes retired County Judge Dave Rice and former County Board members Alan McCoy and Ron Lethe. And now you're up to date. Craig Otto, Magnum Media News.
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6: For today, rain looks likely with close to a quarter inch expected, highs near 65, and southeast winds at 15 gusting to 25. Overnight, rain and thunderstorms continue with around an inch and a half of accumulation, lows in the upper 50s, and south winds around 15 gusting to 35. Tomorrow brings a high in the low 70s, with considerable clouds and winds becoming west at 10.
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0: 94.5 DMB. Lots of folks at movie theaters over the weekend, and Spider-Man Brand New Day is not number one again. New number one movie, Practical Magic 2. So congratulations, Sandra Bullock and Nicole Kidman.
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1: 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Crowley raised property taxes in Milwaukee County.
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9: For today, rain looks likely with close to a quarter inch expected, highs near 65, and southeast winds at 15 gusting to 25. Overnight, rain and thunderstorms continue with around an inch and a half of accumulation, lows in the upper 50s, and south winds around 15 gusting to 35. Tomorrow brings a high in the low 70s, with considerable clouds and winds becoming west at 10.
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0: Billy Squire, 94.5 TMB. Early on Monday morning, cloudy skies today, breaks of sunshine, high near 70, and winds out of the southeast at 10 to 15. Showers and thunderstorms are likely tonight, low 58, and partly sunny tomorrow with a chance for shower 71. Wednesday, partly sunny and a high 68.
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3: That defund the police radical Rebecca Cook's running again.
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3: Doesn't surprise me. 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
4: Well, waiting tables is just what she wants us to see. 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
4: They're just crazy.
3: And dangerous.
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0: 94.5 TMB. Pretty tough game for the Packers yesterday. Got beat by the Vikings 39-22. So back to the old drawing board for the Packers as they get ready to face the Jets this Sunday. Monday Night Football tonight in Kansas City. Chiefs and Broncos. That's Monday Night Football tonight.
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2: The plane-carrying 7th District Congressman and Republican candidate for Governor Tom Tiffany had to make an emergency water landing in Wausau after leaving the La Crosse County Lincoln Day dinner Saturday night. The plane lost power as it was approaching the Wausau airport. Tiffany and the pilot were able to get out of the plane, then swam about 100 or 150 feet to shore. Both men suffered minor injuries. First responders were able to get to both men about 15 minutes after the plane landed. More information has been released on the person who was shot in Onalaska Friday morning. Arrested on attempted first-degree murder charges was 66-year-old Gerard Cody. It happened in the Holiday Heights subdivision just south of Valley View Mall, east of Highway 16. The victim was sent to a La Crosse hospital. Police say it happened during a domestic incident between two family members. There's no further public threat. I-90 between exits 41 and 43 south of Tomah will be completely closed in both directions tonight at 9 o'clock until 5 o'clock tomorrow morning. It's to let a power company access to upgrade poles and wires that cross the interstate. Traffic will be detoured to highways 131, 12, and 16 for the 8-hour stretch. Monroe County's Sheriff's Office is asking for the public's help locating a stolen work truck and trailer. The truck and trailer were stolen sometime between Saturday night and early yesterday morning from a house near Cataract. The truck is a silver 2013 Chevy Silverado. The trailer is a 2022 Big Tex 20-foot flatbed trailer. For more information, go to the Monroe County Sheriff's Office, Wisconsin Facebook page. A resolution broadening and clarifying the current Monroe County 18-month moratorium on AI data centers and battery storage facilities will be considered by the County Zoning Committee tomorrow night. The current moratorium was approved in July and runs through January of 2028. 5 ethics complaints against Monroe County Sheriff's employees filed by County Sheriff's November election Republican primary winner Mike Krause were unanimously dismissed over the last 3 weeks by a county ethics board. 2 were against Chief Deputy Chris Weaver, the man Krause beat in the primary. 1 was against current Sheriff Wes Rebels, who was running as a write-in against Krause in November, after previously saying he was going to retire in January. Krause says he thinks the Sheriff's Office transparency and accountability need to be improved.
3: The ethics complaints that I filed were in good faith and addressed some concerning behavior by several people in the Sheriff's Office. The Ethics Board has made the decision to dismiss these complaints, and I respect their decision. However, I don't necessarily agree with those decisions. Now that the complaints have been dismissed, I will move forward as normal, but I will continue to hold people accountable for their behaviors and their actions going forward.
2: The board includes retired County Judge Dave Rice and former County Board members Alan McCoy and Ron Lethe. And now you're up to date. Craig Otto, Magnum Media News.
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5: For today, rain looks likely with close to a quarter inch expected, highs near 65, and southeast winds at 15 gusting to 25. Overnight, rain and thunderstorms continue with around an inch and a half of accumulation, lows in the upper 50s, and south winds around 15 gusting to 35. Tomorrow brings a high in the low 70s with considerable clouds and winds becoming west at 10.
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2: Craig Otto, Magnum Media Sports. Toma High School grad Connor Prelip had his expected appearance tomorrow, moved up to Saturday this past weekend. He returned to starting after pitching behind an opener in his previous two appearances. He earned the win in the Twins' 4-3 win, going the first five and a third, allowing five hits and three earned runs. With one strikeout and no walks, he threw 57 of his 77 pitches for strikes. He's given up three or fewer runs in four straight appearances. For the season, Prelip is 5-7 with a 5.24 ERA. He's gone 113 and a third innings, allowing 112 hits with 117 strikeouts and 40 walks. His next appearance should be in a four-game weekend series at California. The Toma-based Wisconsin Woodsman junior hockey team earned a win and took an overtime loss in their season-opening series in Peoria Friday and Saturday. The win came Saturday, a 7-3 decision. Toma grad Parker Holloway had two goals. The OT loss came Friday, 6-5. The Woodsmen could not hang on to a 4-0 lead after 1-5-2 lead after 2. Holloway had two assists. The Woodsmen host their home opener Friday as part of a two-game series with St. Louis. 24th-ranked Viterbo Volleyball stretched its winning streak to 9 with three wins and a tourney at St. Ambrose in the Quad Cities over the weekend. Viterbo swept St. Ambrose, Columbia of Missouri, and St. Mary of Nebraska. Viterbo's lost just two sets in the streak. Reigning Chicagoland Attacker of the Week McKenna Ely made a case to win that award again, finishing with 27 kills in 7 sets and hitting .457. She also had 8 blocks and 7 digs. Holman grad Izzy Jar had 19 kills at .375 or better in 2 of the 3 matches and had 4 digs and 2 blocks against St. Mary. Boston grad Maddie Quist had 2 digs against St. Ambrose. Viterbo will get its best regular season test tomorrow at 2nd-ranked Northwestern of Iowa. Green Bay was outscored 29-0 in the final 17-plus minutes in yesterday's 39-22 loss to the Vikings. Green Bay had three drive-extending penalties on the game-winning drive mid-fourth. Jordan Love committed two fourth-quarter turnovers. Green Bay took a field goal off the board but did not convert a sneak on a 4th-and-1 just before the game-winning drive. It's the fifth time in Green Bay's current 6-game losing streak they've led by 2 possessions in the second half. Green Bay's at the Jets next Sunday. The Brewers lost to the Reds 4-3 yesterday. Brewers open a 3-game series at Pittsburgh tomorrow. Wisconsin football beat Western Illinois 36-9 Saturday. Wisconsin hosts Eastern Michigan next Saturday. Craig Otto, Magnum Media Sports.
3: That defund the police radical Rebecca Cook's running again.
4: Yeah, for a third time. And now she's part of the socialist crowd. You see she endorsed that radical from New York, Zohran Mamdani?
3: Doesn't surprise me. Defunding the police and socialism go hand in hand. What I don't get is how a waitress can afford to run for Congress 5 years in a row.
4: Well, waiting tables is just what she wants us to see. That's not really how she makes her money. Cook's been getting paid this whole time, raking in hundreds of thousands from groups backed by liberal billionaires. Look it up.
3: So Rebecca Cook's not really a waitress. She works for groups that want to defund the police, attack law enforcement, and sides with socialists?
4: Yep, pretty much the opposite of what Wisconsin needs.
3: You can say that again. We're not in New York, and I'm not voting for socialists.
4: They're just crazy.
3: And dangerous.
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0: Quiet Riot, 94.5 TMB, getting up on Monday morning. Sun, clouds today, high 70. Could see some rain. Showers are possible tonight, low down to 60, and partly sunny tomorrow, 71. Wednesday, chance for showers, high 68.
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8: Yeah, for a third time. And now she's part of

0: the socialist crowd. You see she endorsed that radical from New York, Zohran Mamdani?
1: Doesn't surprise me. Defunding the police and socialism go hand in hand. What I don't get is how a waitress can afford to run for Congress 5 years in a row.
0: Well, waiting tables is just what she wants us to see. That's not really how she makes her money. Cook's been getting paid this whole time, raking in hundreds of thousands from groups backed by liberal billionaires. Look it up.
1: So Rebecca Cook's not really a waitress. She works for groups that want to defund the police, attack law enforcement, and sides with socialists?
0: Yep, pretty much the opposite of what Wisconsin needs.
1: You can say that again. We're not in New York, and I'm not voting for socialists.
0: They're just crazy.
1: And dangerous.
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0: 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Big fun over the weekend in Hungary, the international grave digging competition. That's right. People hang around and watch you to dig your own grave. The winning couple won $640. They dug their own grave in an hour and a half.
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2: The plane-carrying 7th District Congressman and Republican candidate for Governor Tom Tiffany had to make an emergency water landing in Wausau after leaving the La Crosse County Lincoln Day dinner Saturday night. The plane lost power as it was approaching the Wausau Airport. Tiffany and the pilot were able to get out of the plane, then swam about 100 or 150 feet to shore. Both men suffered minor injuries. First responders were able to get to both men about 15 minutes after the plane landed. More information has been released on the person who was shot in Onalaska Friday morning. Arrested on attempted first-degree murder charges was 66-year-old Gerard Cody. It happened in the Holiday Heights subdivision just south of Valley View Mall, east of Highway 16. The victim was sent to a La Crosse hospital. Police say it happened during a domestic incident between two family members. There's no further public threat. A preferred final alternative on La Crosse Highway 16 construction between Highway 157 and Losey Boulevard is expected to be revealed 2 weeks from Wednesday, September 30th, at 4:30 at the Northside Black River Beach Neighborhood Center. More construction is expected early next decade. The speed limit between Highway 157 and Losey Boulevard could be cut to 40 miles an hour. A January 3.5-day trial has been set for the La Crosse man charged with attempted murder after allegedly strangling and punching a woman at a Southside storage unit in October of 2023. 46-year-old Freeman Cole was removed from the court 15 minutes into an evidence hearing last Thursday. 5 ethics complaints against Monroe County Sheriff's employees filed by County Sheriff's November election Republican primary winner Mike Krause were unanimously dismissed over the last 3 weeks by a county ethics board. 2 were against Chief Deputy Chris Weaver, the man Krause beat in the primary. 1 was against current Sheriff Wes Revels, who was running as a write-in against Krause in November after previously saying he was going to retire in January. Krause says he

0: thinks Sheriff's Office transparency and accountability need to be improved.
1: The ethics complaints that I filed were in good faith and addressed some concerning behavior by several people in the Sheriff's Office. The Ethics Board has made the decision to dismiss these complaints, and I respect their decision. However, I don't necessarily agree with those decisions. Now that the complaints have been dismissed, I will move forward as normal, but I will continue to hold people accountable for their behaviors and their actions going forward.
0: The board includes retired County Judge Dave Rice and former County Board members Alan McCoy and Ron Lethe. And now you're up to date. Craig Otto, Magnum Media News.
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3: For today, rain looks likely with close to a quarter inch expected, highs near 65, and southeast winds at 15 gusting to 25. Overnight, rain and thunderstorms continue with around an inch and a half of accumulation, lows in the upper 50s, and south winds around 15 gusting to 35. Tomorrow brings a high in the low 70s, with considerable clouds and winds becoming west at 10.
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0: and Company, 94.5 TMB. Other NFL action yesterday, the Chicago Bears in Charlotte, North Carolina. Bears beat the Panthers 59-37. It's the highest scoring season opener in franchise history for the Bears. 59 points, big game yesterday. Bears get ready for the Detroit Lions this Sunday.
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3: That defund the police radical Rebecca Cook's running again.
4: Yeah, for a third time. 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You see she endorsed that radical from New York, Zohran Mamdani?
3: Doesn't surprise me. 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
3: You can say that again. We're not in New York, and I'm not voting for socialists.
4: They're just crazy.
3: And dangerous.
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4: Paid for by Van Orden for Congress.
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3: That defund the police radical Rebecca Cook's running again.
4: Yeah, for a third time. And now she's part of the socialist crowd. You see she endorsed that radical from New York, Zohran Mamdani?
3: Doesn't surprise me. Defunding the police and socialism go hand in hand. What I don't get is how a waitress can afford to run for Congress 5 years in a row.
4: Well, waiting tables is just what she wants us to see. That's not really how she makes her money. Cook's been getting paid this whole time, raking in hundreds of thousands from groups backed by liberal billionaires. Look it up.
3: So Rebecca Cook's not really a waitress. She works for groups that want to defund the police, attack law enforcement, and sides with socialists?
4: Yep, pretty much the opposite of what was seen in hundreds of thousands from groups backed by liberal billionaires. Look it up.
3: So Rebecca Cook's not really a waitress. She works for groups that want to defund the police, attack law enforcement, and sides with socialists?

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1: The plane-carrying 7th District Congressman and Republican candidate for Governor Tom Tiffany had to make an emergency water landing in Wausau after leaving the La Crosse County Lincoln Day dinner Saturday night. The plane lost power as it was approaching the Wausau airport. Tiffany and the pilot were able to get out of the plane, then swam about 100 or 150 feet to shore. Both men suffered minor injuries. First responders were able to get to both men about 15 minutes after the plane landed. More information has been released on the person who was shot in Onalaska Friday morning. Arrested on attempted first-degree murder charges was 66-year-old Gerard Cody. It happened in the Holiday Heights subdivision just south of Valley View Mall, east of Highway 16. The victim was sent to a La Crosse hospital. Police say it happened during a domestic incident between two family members. There's no further public threat. I-90 between exits 41 and 43 south of Tomah will be completely closed in both directions tonight at 9 o'clock until 5 o'clock tomorrow morning. It's to let a power company access to upgrade poles and wires that cross the interstate. Traffic will be detoured to highways 131, 12, and 16 for the 8-hour stretch. Monroe County's Sheriff's Office is asking for the public's help locating a stolen work truck and trailer. The truck and trailer were stolen sometime between Saturday night and early yesterday morning from a house near Cataract. The truck is a silver 2013 Chevy Silverado. The trailer is a 2022 Big Tech's 20-foot flatbed trailer. For more information, go to the Monroe County Sheriff's Office, Wisconsin Facebook page. A resolution broadening and clarifying the current Monroe County 18-month moratorium on AI data centers and battery storage facilities will be considered by the County Zoning Committee tomorrow night. The current moratorium was approved in July and runs through January of 2028. 5 ethics complaints against Monroe County Sheriff's employees filed by County Sheriff's November election Republican primary winner Mike Krause were unanimously dismissed over the last 3 weeks by a county ethics board. 2 were against Chief Deputy Chris Weaver, the man Krause beat in the primary. 1 was against current Sheriff Wes Rebels, who was running as a write-in against Krause in November after previously saying he was going to retire in January. Krause says he thinks Sheriff's Office transparency and accountability need to be improved.
2: The ethics complaints that I filed were in good faith and addressed some concerning behavior by several people in the Sheriff's Office. The Ethics Board has made the decision to dismiss these complaints, and I respect their decision. However, I don't necessarily agree with those decisions. Now that the complaints have been dismissed, I will move forward as normal, but I will continue to hold people accountable for their behaviors and their actions going forward.
1: The board includes retired County Judge Dave Rice and former County Board members Alan McCoy and Ron Lethe. And now you're up to date. Craig Otto, Magnum Media News.
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4: For today, rain looks likely with close to a quarter inch expected, highs near 65, and southeast winds at 15 gusting to 25. Overnight, rain and thunderstorms continue with around an inch and a half of accumulation, lows in the upper 50s, and south winds around 15 gusting to 35. Tomorrow brings a high in the low 70s with considerable clouds and winds becoming west at 10.
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1: Craig Otto, Magnum Media Sports. Tomah High School grad Connor Prelip had his expected appearance tomorrow, moved up to Saturday this past weekend. He returned to starting after pitching behind an opener in his previous two appearances. He earned the win in the Twins' 4-3 win, going the first 5 1/3, allowing 5 hits and 3 earned runs. With 1 strikeout and no walks, he threw 57 of his 77 pitches for strikes. He's given up 3 or fewer runs in 4 straight appearances. For the season, Prelip is 5-7 with a 5.24 ERA. He's gone 113 1/3 innings, allowing 112 hits with 117 strikeouts and 40 walks. His next appearance should be in a 4-game weekend series at California. The Tomah-based Wisconsin Woodsman junior hockey team earned a win and took an overtime loss in their season-opening series in Peoria Friday and Saturday. The win came Saturday, a 7-3 decision. Tomah grad Parker Holloway had 2 goals. The OT

0: He lost came Friday 6-5. The Woodsmen could not hang on to a 4-0 lead after 1-5-2 lead after 2. Holloway had 2 assists. The Woodsmen host their home opener Friday as part of a 2-game series with St. Louis. 24th-ranked Viterbo Volleyball stretched its winning streak to 9 with 3 wins and a tourney at St. Ambrose in the Quad Cities over the weekend. Viterbo swept St. Ambrose, Columbia of Missouri, and St. Mary of Nebraska. Viterbo's lost just 2 sets in the streak. Reigning Chicagoland Attacker of the Week McKenna Ely made a case to win that award again, finishing with 27 kills in 7 sets and hitting 457. She also had 8 blocks and 7 digs. Home and grad Izzy Jar had 19 kills, hit 375 or better in 2 of the 3 matches, and had 4 digs and 2 blocks against St. Mary. Boston grad Maddie Quist had 2 digs against St. Ambrose. Viterbo will get its best regular season test tomorrow at 2nd-ranked Northwestern of Iowa. Green Bay was outscored 29-0 in the final 17-plus minutes in yesterday's 39-22 loss to the Vikings. Green Bay had 3 drive-extending penalties on the game-winning drive mid-fourth. Jordan Love committed 2 fourth-quarter turnovers. Green Bay took a field goal off the board but did not convert a sneak on a 4th-and-1 just before the game-winning drive. It's the 5th time in Green Bay's current 6-game losing streak they've led by 2 possessions in the second half. Green Bay's at the Jets next Sunday. The Brewers lost to the Reds 4-3 yesterday. The Brewers open a 3-game series at Pittsburgh tomorrow. Wisconsin football beat Western Illinois 36-9 Saturday. Wisconsin hosts Eastern Michigan next Saturday. Craig Otto, Magnum Media Sports.
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1: 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Crowley raised property taxes in Milwaukee County.
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94.5 TMB REO Speedwagon. Keep on loving you. Good song. Welcome to the Midday Mic Session for this Monday. Yeah, National Sober Day today, people. And don't worry, Packer fans, yesterday's collapse qualifies as an exemption. Yep, got to get rid of that one. 39-22. What happened? Man, it was like they just quit and... Oh. Anyway, enough of that. Got a lot of things happening around the listening area. I'm going to fill you in with a few of those. And, of course, the best doggone rock anywhere. Let's get to it. The Rolling Stones, Twisted Sister, Iggy Pop, and Van Halen on Classic Rock 94.5 TMB.

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0: 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The Rolling Stones wrapping up that block of rock for you. Now, I have an information break, and on the way is going to be Journey. Can we get them in there? I think so. Bob Seger, Billy Squire, The Cars, Boston, and some Led Zeppelin, too, on 94.5 TMB.
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4: That defund the police radical Rebecca Cook's running again.
5: Yeah, for a third time. And now she's part of the socialist crowd. You see she endorsed that radical from New York, Zohran Mamdani?
4: Doesn't surprise me. Defunding the police and socialism go hand in hand. What I don't get is how a waitress can afford to run for Congress 5 years in a row.
5: Well, waiting tables is just what she wants us to see. That's not really how she makes her money. Cook's been getting paid this whole time, raking in hundreds of thousands from groups backed by liberal billionaires. Look it up.
4: So Rebecca Cook's not really a waitress. She works for groups that want to defund the police, attack law enforcement, and sides with socialists?
5: Yep, pretty much the opposite of what Wisconsin needs.
4: You can say that again. We're not in New York, and I'm not voting for socialists.
5: They're just crazy.
4: And dangerous.
6: I'm Derek.

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0: 94.5 TMB with Journey. Craig Otto is standing by. We're going to get some area sports with that man. We'll go over our midday weather, and then we'll get the 11 o'clock hour starting to do here with Aerosmith, Supertramp, and the Eagles on Classic Rock 94.5 TMB.
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2: Craig Otto, Magnum Media Sports. Omaha High School grad Connor Prelip had his expected appearance tomorrow, moved up to Saturday this past weekend. He returned to starting after pitching behind an opener in his previous two appearances. He earned the win in the Twins' 4-3 win, going the first five and a third, allowing five hits and three earned runs. With one strikeout and no walks, he threw 57 of his 77 pitches for strikes. He's given up three or fewer runs in four straight appearances. For the season, Prelip is 5-7 with a 5.24 ERA. He's gone 113 and a third innings, allowing 112 hits with 117 strikeouts and 40 walks. His next appearance should be in a four-game weekend series at California. The Toma-based Wisconsin Woodsman Junior Hockey team earned a win and took an overtime loss in their season-opening series in Peoria Friday and Saturday. The win came Saturday, a 7-3 decision. Toma grad Parker Holloway had two goals. The OT loss came Friday, 6-5. The Woodsmen could not hang on to a 4-0 lead after 1-5-2 lead after 2. Holloway had two assists. The Woodsmen host their home opener Friday as part of a two-game series with St. Louis. 24th-ranked Viterbo Volleyball stretched its winning streak to 9 with three wins and a tourney at St. Ambrose in the Quad Cities over the weekend. Viterbo swept St. Ambrose, Columbia of Missouri, and St. Mary of Nebraska. Viterbo's lost just two sets in the streak. Reigning Chicagoland Attacker of the Week McKenna Ely made a case to win that award again, finishing with 27 kills in 7 sets and hitting .457. She also had 8 blocks and 7 digs. Holman grad Izzy Jar had 19 kills, hit .375 or better in 2 of the 3 matches, and had 4 digs and 2 blocks against St. Mary. Boston grad Maddie Quist had 2 digs against St. Ambrose. Viterbo will get its best regular season test tomorrow at 2nd-ranked Northwestern of Iowa. Green Bay was outscored 29-0 in the final 17-plus minutes in yesterday's 39-22 loss to the Vikings. Green Bay had three drive-extending penalties on the game-winning drive mid-fourth. Jordan Love committed two fourth-quarter turnovers. Green Bay took a field goal off the board but did not convert a sneak on a 4th-and-1 just before the game-winning drive. It's the fifth time in Green Bay's current 6-game losing streak they've led by 2 possessions in the second half. Green Bay's at the Jets next Sunday. The Brewers lost to the Reds 4-3 yesterday. The Brewers open a 3-game series at Pittsburgh tomorrow. Wisconsin football beat Western Illinois 36-9 Saturday. Wisconsin hosts Eastern Michigan next Saturday. 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
4: Rain looks likely today, with around a quarter inch possible, highs in the upper 60s, and southeast winds around 15 gusting to 25. Tonight brings more rain and thunderstorms, with around an inch and a half of accumulation expected, lows near 59, and south winds steady at 15 gusting to 35. Then tomorrow look for considerable clouds and a high in the low 70s as winds become west around 10.
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94.5 TMB Aerosmith, getting a little crazy. Had a fun time last Friday. Tina and the Toma Chamber, they put on a good party. Yeah, we were golfing at Hiawatha Golf Course, and I didn't win any prizes, but I had fun. That was the main thing. Yeah, we had a good time. And there was a lot of sponsors out there, hole sponsors and stuff, and we always got some freebies from those folks. It was fun playing some games and things. So, yeah, I'm looking forward to that again next year. That's always a fun party. Good time. Oh, let's see here. We have for you Pink Floyd, Queen, Joe Cocker, and Foreigner on Classic Rock 94.5 TMB. Here they come.

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94.5 TMB with Pink Floyd and Have a Cigar. That's bringing us to an information break. Then get yourself set for Crosby, Stills, Nash & Young, Fleetwood Mac, AC/DC, Greg Allman, and Black Sabbath. Oh, AC/DC, they had to cancel their show in Toronto. They were supposed to be doing this on Wednesday, and they had a big storm that came through last week, and it destroyed some of the seating areas there throughout Rogers Stadium. And, you know, just to prevent any injury there to fans that were coming for the show, you know, with the seating as bad as it was, it looked, some of those sections are really horrible. But they decided, no, we're just going to cancel the show and

0: make sure that not only Black Sabbath, but everybody involved with the show is safe. So, good call. All right, the information break is coming. I'll have the music ready, starting with Black Sabbath on Classic Rock 94.5 TMB.
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6: That defund the police radical Rebecca Cook's running again.
7: 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And now she's part of the socialist crowd. You see she endorsed that radical from New York, Zohran Mamdani?
6: Doesn't surprise me. Defunding the police and socialism go hand in hand. 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
7: Well, waiting tables is just what she wants us to see. 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Look it up.
6: So Rebecca Cook's not really a waitress. 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
7: Yep, pretty much the opposite of what Wisconsin needs.
6: You can say that again. We're not in New York, and I'm not voting for socialists.
7: They're just crazy.
6: And dangerous.
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7: Paid for by Van Orden for Congress.
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0: Classic Rock 94.5 TMB Crosby, Stills, Nash & Young. It is time to visit with Craig Otto. He'll be coming along in just a moment with a preview of some of the area news stories he's putting together for his lunchtime report today. Go over that midday weather, and then I have Judas Priest, Golden Earring, Sticks, and I'm going to try and squeeze in the police, too, on 94.5 TMB.
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2: Hello, these are the stories we're working on for you today. The plane-carrying 7th District Congressman and Republican candidate for Governor Tom Tiffany had to make an emergency water landing in Wausau after leaving the La Crosse County Lincoln Day dinner Saturday night. The plane lost power as it was approaching the Wausau Airport. Tiffany and the pilot were able to get out of the plane and swam about 100 or 150 feet to shore. Both men suffered minor injuries. First responders were able to get to both men about 15 minutes after the plane landed. More information has been released on the person who was shot in Onalaska Friday morning. Arrested on attempted first-degree murder charges was 66-year-old Gerard Cody. It happened in the Holiday Heights subdivision just south of Valley View Mall, east of Highway 16. The victim was sent to a La Crosse hospital. Police say it happened during a domestic incident between two family members. We'll have those stories and much more coming up.
3: Millions of dollars in Medicaid fraud.
4: Medicaid fraud, improper payments, and money laundering.
5: Two women are accused of defrauding Wisconsin Medicaid.
3: Millions of dollars in property tax increases.
6: A hike in property taxes.
7: Property taxes statewide saw the largest increase in more than 3 decades.
3: That's Democrat David Crowley's plan. Crowley and the Democrats seem more interested in raising taxes to fund fraud than fight fraud. Crowley raised property taxes in Milwaukee County.
8: Crowley recommends increasing the property tax levy.
3: David Crowley even wants to expand the fraud-ridden state Medicaid program.
9: Are you in favor of expanding Medicaid?
10: Oh, absolutely.
3: The David Crowley plan. Higher property taxes, more Medicaid fraud. 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
11: Rain looks likely today, with around a quarter inch possible, highs in the upper 60s, and southeast winds around 15 gusting to 25. Tonight brings more rain and thunderstorms, with around an inch and a half of accumulation expected, lows near 59, and south winds steady at 15 gusting to 35. Then tomorrow, look for considerable clouds and a high in the low 70s as winds become

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0: Classic Rock 94.5 TMB with Judas Priest. Just checking out some of the entertainment venue going up. Shailene Woodley, she won an Emmy for guest actress in a drama series for her role in Paradise. And when she was asked for her definition of paradise, she said, cheating on Aaron Rodgers. Yeah, that could work for her. And Lady Gaga, she's a new mama. Yeah, ain't that nice? Good thing about having a name like hers, yeah, the baby already knows it. Information break here, and then we're going to get our lunch hour music rolling with Van Halen, Tom Petty and the Heartbreakers, Billy Idol, and ZZ Top on 94.5 TMB with nothing but classics.
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0: What I don't get is how a waitress can afford to run for Congress 5 years in a row.
1: Well, waiting tables is just what she wants us to see. 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Look it up.
0: So Rebecca Cook's not really a waitress. She works for groups that want to defund the police, attack law enforcement, and sides with socialists?
1: Yep. Pretty much the opposite of what Wisconsin needs.
0: You can say that again. We're not in New York, and I'm not voting for socialists.
1: They're just crazy.
0: And dangerous.
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3: In the beginning, a guy named Les Paul picked up a guitar, and we sort of took it from there. 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

0: Classic Rock 94.5 TMB Van Halen finishing up that set, and that is bringing us to news time. Craig Otto will join you shortly with area news. We'll go over that midday weather. 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
2: The plane-carrying 7th District Congressman and Republican candidate for Governor Tom Tiffany had to make an emergency water landing in Wausau after leaving the La Crosse County Lincoln Day dinner Saturday night. The plane lost power as it was approaching the Wausau airport. Tiffany and the pilot were able to get out of the plane, then swam about 100 or 150 feet to shore. Both men suffered minor injuries. First responders were able to get to both men about 15 minutes after the plane landed. More information has been released on the person who was shot in Onalaska Friday morning. Arrested on attempted first-degree murder charges was 66-year-old Gerard Cody. It happened in the Holiday Heights subdivision just south of Valley View Mall, east of Highway 16. The victim was sent to a La Crosse hospital. Police say it happened during a domestic incident between two family members. There's no further public threat. I-90 between exits 41 and 43 south of Tomah will be completely closed in both directions tonight at 9 o'clock until 5 o'clock tomorrow morning. It's to let a power company access to upgrade poles and wires that cross the interstate. Traffic will be detoured to highways 131, 12, and 16 for the 8-hour stretch. Monroe County's Sheriff's Office is asking for the public's help locating a stolen work truck and trailer. The truck and trailer were stolen sometime between Saturday night and early yesterday morning from a house near Cataract. The truck is a silver 2013 Chevy Silverado. The trailer is a 2022 Big Tex 20-foot flatbed trailer. For more information, go to the Monroe County Sheriff's Office Wisconsin Facebook page. A resolution broadening and clarifying the current

0: Monroe County 18-month moratorium on AI data centers and battery storage facilities will be considered by the county zoning committee tomorrow night. The current moratorium was approved in July and runs through January of 2028. 5 ethics complaints against Monroe County Sheriff's employees filed by County Sheriff's November election Republican primary winner Mike Krause were unanimously dismissed over the last 3 weeks by a county ethics board. 2 were against Chief Deputy Chris Weaver, the man Krause beat in the primary. 1 was against current Sheriff Wes Rebels, who was running as a write-in against Krause in November after previously saying he was going to retire in January. Krause says he thinks the Sheriff's Office transparency and accountability need to be improved.
1: The ethics complaints that I filed were in good faith and addressed some concerning behavior by several people in the Sheriff's Office. The Ethics Board has made the decision to dismiss these complaints, and I respect their decision. However, I don't necessarily agree with those decisions. Now that the complaints have been dismissed, I will move forward as normal, but I will continue to hold people accountable for their behaviors and their actions going forward.
0: The board includes retired County Judge Dave Rice and former County Board members Alan McCoy and Ron Lethe. And now you're up to date. Craig Otto, Magnum Media News.
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3: Rain looks likely today, with around a quarter inch possible, highs in the upper 60s, and southeast winds around 15 gusting to 25. Tonight brings more rain and thunderstorms, with around an inch and a half of accumulation expected. Lows near 59, and south wind steady at 15 gusting to 35. Then tomorrow look for considerable clouds and a high in the low 70s as winds become west around 10.
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94.5 TMB, the Doobie Brothers. Oh, let's see. This Wednesday and Thursday, the two-day blood drive at Recreation Park in Tolma. Yeah, the blood levels remain low, and officials at Tolma Health and Versailles

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3: That defund the police radical Rebecca Cook's running again.
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4: They're just crazy.
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6: Rain looks likely today, with around a quarter inch possible, highs in the upper 60s, and southeast winds around 15 gusting to 25. Tonight brings more rain and thunderstorms, with around an inch and a half of accumulation expected, lows near 59, and south winds steady at 15 gusting to 35. Then tomorrow, look for considerable clouds and a high in the low 70s as winds become west around 10.
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0: 94.5 TMB with Jackson Brown, Dr. My Eyes. 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

94.5 TMB with Sticks and Fooling Yourself. I see the Tolma Area Community Theater's got another presentation coming up. It's going to run this Thursday through Sunday, and they'll do that for 2 weeks with that schedule. Moon Over Buffalo is what this show is called. Fast-paced comedy about a pair of fading stage actors set back in 1953. They're trying to save their careers and turbulent marriages. And showtimes are Thursday through Saturday at 7 o'clock with a Sunday matinee at 1. Tickets are going to be ranging from $11 to $22. 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All right, honoring the past 50 years of live theater, embracing the future. Yeah, hope you can come. Good show. Sounds like it. Sounds familiar. I'm trying to, it'll come to me. I'll call you here at 2 in the morning. I know that. The Black Crowes, ZZ Top, The Pretenders, and Blue Oyster Cult on Classic Rock 94.5 TMB.

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2: Rumors spreading around in that Texas town. About the shack outside the games. And you know what I'm talking about. Just let me know if you wanna go.

0: 94.5 TMB, The Black Crows, and she talks to angels. Can I read something here about it? Oh, yeah, the original stars of Charlie's Angels are reunited to celebrate the 50th anniversary of Charlie's Angels. Well, except for Farrah Fawcett, who's an actual angel, you know. So, anyway, right after this information break that is coming up, it is REO Speedwagon, Peter Gabriel, The Scorpions, Pink Floyd, Guns N' Roses, and Tom Petty and the Heartbreakers on Classic Rock 94.5 TMB.
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5: That defund the police radical Rebecca Cook's running again.
6: Yeah, for a third time. And now she's part of the socialist crowd. You see she endorsed that radical from New York, Zohran Mamdani?
5: Doesn't surprise me. Defunding the police and socialism go hand in hand. 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
6: Well, waiting tables is just what she wants us to see. 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
5: So Rebecca Cook's not really a waitress. 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
5: You can say that again. We're not in New York, and I'm not voting for socialists.
6: They're just crazy.
5: And dangerous.
7: I'm Derek Van Orden, candidate for Congress, and I approve this message.
6: Paid for by Van Orden for Congress.
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0: Classic Rock 94.5 TMB REO Speedwagon. I hope you enjoyed the tribute band there at the Adams County Fair. Yeah, they put on a good show of REO music. Anyway, I have an information break here. My final set for this Monday is ready to come your way. I'll have for you the Cars, the Eagles, and George Thorogood. Midday Mike saying thanks so much for joining me here on Classic Rock. Back with you again tomorrow morning at 10. Jason Drew ready to take the controls and get you through the rest of the afternoon into those evening hours on Classic Rock 94.5 TMB.
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6: Rain looks likely today, with around a quarter inch possible, highs in the upper 60s, and southeast winds around 15 gusting to 25. Tonight brings more rain and thunderstorms, with around an inch and a half of accumulation expected, lows near 59, and south winds steady at 15 gusting to 35. Then tomorrow look for considerable clouds and a high in the low 70s, as winds become west around 10.
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Classic Rock 94.5 TMB with the Cars. Good afternoon. I'm Jason Drew. Hopefully you had a good weekend. We'll get to Van Halen, Led Zeppelin, and Fleetwood Mac. Here's Brian Adams. Weekend, we'll get to Van Halen, Led Zeppelin, and Fleetwood Mac. Here's Brian Adams.

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1: A song I strongly suggest not attempting during karaoke. It's just one of those songs that shouldn't be sang. There's Led Zeppelin, it's classic rock, 94.5 TMB. I'm Jason Drew. This weekend, the Tomah Area Community Theater presents Moon Over Buffalo. It's a fast-paced comedy about a pair of fading stage actors. 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If you can't make it this weekend, they'll do it again early October. 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
4: Millions of dollars in property tax increases.
7: A hike in property taxes.
8: Property taxes statewide saw the largest increase in more than 3 decades.
4: That's Democrat David Crowley's plan. Crowley and the Democrats seem more interested in raising taxes to fund fraud than fight fraud. Crowley raised property taxes in Milwaukee County.
9: Crowley recommends increasing the property tax levy.
4: David Crowley even wants to expand the fraud-ridden state Medicaid program.
10: Are you in favor of expanding Medicaid?
11: Oh, absolutely.
4: The David Crowley plan. Higher Prop

0: 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America's PAC, paid for and is responsible for the content of this advertising, not authorized by any candidate or candidate's agent or committee.
1: Today brings rain with around a quarter inch expected, temperatures climbing to about 66, and southeast winds at 15, gusting near 25. Rain continues overnight along with thunderstorms, adding up to roughly an inch of accumulation, while lows settle into the low 60s as south winds run 15 and gust as high as 35. Tomorrow, watch for patchy drizzle, with highs reaching the low 70s and winds shifting around to the west at 10.
2: Jumping

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2: That defund the police radical Rebecca Cook's running again.
3: Yeah, for a third time. And now she's part of the socialist crowd. You see she endorsed that radical from New York, Zohran Mamdani?
2: Doesn't surprise me. Defunding the police and socialism go hand in hand. What I

0: don't get is how a waitress can afford to run for Congress 5 years in a row.
1: Well, waiting tables is just what she wants us to see. That's not really how she makes her money. Cook's been getting paid this whole time, raking in hundreds of thousands from groups backed by liberal billionaires. Look it up.
0: So Rebecca Cook's not really a waitress. She works for groups that want to defund the police, attack law enforcement, and sides with socialists?
1: Yep. Pretty much the opposite of what Wisconsin needs.
0: You can say that again. We're not in New York, and I'm not voting for socialists.
1: They're just crazy.
0: And dangerous.
2: I'm Derek Van Orden, candidate for Congress, and I approve this message.
1: Paid for by Van Orden for Congress.
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94.5 TMB, one from Yes. We'll get to Pearl Jam, Styx, and The Who coming up. Rumor has it these guys have been working on an album. Here's Def Leppard. It's 94.5 TMB.

0: They got a live show here in a couple of weeks in Dana Point, California, part of the Ohana Festival. There's Pearl Jam. It's classic rock. 94.5 TMB. No word on who their drummer will be, as Matt Cameron retired from Pearl Jam, but I saw that he was playing during the Soundgarden set at the Seattle Seahawks game last Wednesday. So coming up this weekend, the Tome Area Community Theater presents Moon Over Buffalo. It's a fast-paced comedy about a pair of fading stage actors. It's set in 1953. They're trying to save their careers and their turbulent marriage. Showtimes are Thursday through Saturday at 7 o'clock with a Sunday matinee at 1 o'clock. They'll do it again come early October. More information as well as tickets, tomaact.com. 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
17: Today brings rain with around a quarter inch expected, temperatures climbing to about 66, and southeast winds at 15, gusting near 25. Rain continues overnight along with thunderstorms, adding up to roughly an inch of accumulation, while lows settle into the low 60s as south winds run 15 and gust as high as 35. Tomorrow, watch for patchy drizzle, with highs reaching the low 70s and winds shifting around to the west at 10.
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0: Classic Rock 94.5 TMB. As it was on this day back in 1969, the Genesis took the stage for the first time, playing at a cottage owned by leader Peter Gabriel's former Sunday school teacher. Couldn't imagine that. Hey, not a whole lot of time left to check out the Sparta Market as it'll wrap up here on the 10th of October. It takes place Saturdays from 8 to 1 in Mueller Square downtown. 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
1: That defund the police radical Rebecca Cook's running again.
2: Yeah, for a third time. And now she's part of the socialist crowd. You see, she endorsed that radical from New York, Zohran Mamdani.
1: Doesn't surprise me. Defunding the police and socialism go hand in hand. What I don't get is how a waitress can afford to run for Congress 5 years in a row.
2: Well, waiting tables is just what she wants us to see. 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Look it up.
1: So Rebecca Cook's not really a waitress. She works for groups that want to defund the police, attack law enforcement, and sides with socialists?
2: Yep, pretty much the opposite of what Wisconsin needs.
1: You can say that again. We're not in New York, and I'm not voting for socialists.
2: They're just crazy.
1: And dangerous.
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2: Paid for by Van Orden for Congress.
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0: Classic Rock, 94.5 TMB, and there's REO Speedwagon. I'm Jason Drew. This weekend, the Tomah Area Community Theater presents Moon Over Buffalo. It's a fast-paced comedy about a pair of fading stage actors. It is set in 1953. They're trying to save their careers and their turbulent marriage. Showtimes are Thursday through Saturday at 7 o'clock with a Sunday matinee at 1 o'clock. They'll do it again come early October. More information as well as ticket information, go to their website, that being tomahact.com, tomahact.com.
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2: That defund the police radical Rebecca Cook's running again.
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3: They're just crazy.
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3: Paid for by Van Orden for Congress.
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8: Rain and thunderstorms move in tonight with around an inch expected, lows in the upper 50s, and south winds around 15 gusting to 35. Tomorrow, we can't rule out a few sprinkles as temperatures climb to 72, winds shifting west at 10. Clouds linger tomorrow night with lows dropping into the upper 40s. Then Wednesday looks a bit brighter, a few clouds around with highs back in the low 70s.
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2: 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Crowley raised property taxes in Milwaukee County.
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2: That defund the police radical Rebecca Cook's running again.
3: Yeah, for a third time. And now she's part of the socialist crowd. You see she endorsed that radical from New York, Zohran Mamdani?
2: Doesn't surprise me. Defunding the police and socialism go hand in hand. 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
3: Well, waiting tables is just what she wants us to see. 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
2: You can say that again. We're not in New York, and I'm not voting for socialists.
3: They're just crazy.
2: And dangerous.
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8: Rain and thunderstorms move in tonight with around an inch expected, lows in the upper 50s, and south winds around 15, gusting to 35. Tomorrow, we can't rule out a few sprinkles as temperatures climb to 72, winds shifting west at 10. Clouds linger tomorrow night with lows dropping into the upper 40s. Then Wednesday looks a bit brighter, a few clouds around with highs back in the low 70s.
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